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2: Scattered showers and storms ongoing up to our north tonight. Chance one or two wanders in here by morning. Otherwise, lows in the 70s, a warm and muggy night, and still up near 90 degrees with sunshine and a small chance of a passing shower or storm on Wednesday. Any sort of lingering humidity with highs in the upper 80s Thursday wiped out. Very comfortable with sunshine on Friday. From a Stormwatch 9 Weather Center, I'm meteorologist Kevin Skorupa.
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The old man lived in the woolly swamp way back in Booker Woods. 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People didn't think too much of him. They all thought he acted funny. 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

day, Potts Farm was a place to go. 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I'm tired of talking, man. Y'all ain't listening. Them old days.

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1: 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Special appointments may also be made by calling 603-863-1294. 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The Newport Historical Society Museum is open every Sunday, 10 a.m. until 2 p.m.
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4: Scattered showers and storms ongoing up to our north tonight. Chance one or two wanders in here by morning. Otherwise, lows in the 70s, a warm and muggy night, and still up near 90 degrees with sunshine and a small chance of a passing shower or storm on Wednesday. Any sort of lingering humidity with highs in the upper 80s Thursday wiped out. Very comfortable with sunshine on Friday. From a Stormwatch 9 Weather Center, I'm meteorologist Kevin Skorupa.
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all alone one Sunday morning with this song stuck in my head. And in that moment, something or someone spoke to me. They said there was still a verse that needed to be written for this song. And to get up

There's a book that's sitting in your house somewhere that could use some dusting off. There's a man who died for all our sins. Hang him from the cross. You can give your life to Jesus, and he'll give you a second chance.

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3: Scattered showers and storms ongoing up to our north tonight. Chance one or two wanders in here by morning. Otherwise, lows in the 70s, a warm and muggy night, and still up near 90 degrees with sunshine and a small chance of a passing shower or storm on Wednesday. Any sort of lingering humidity with highs in the upper 80s Thursday wiped out. Very comfortable with sunshine on Friday. From the Stormwatch 9 Weather Center, I'm meteorologist Kevin Skorupa.
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Yeah, Red Rider, this is the Cottonmouth in the Psycho Billy Cadillac. Come on. Paul. This is the Cottonmouth, and negatory on the cost of this machine there, Red Rider. You might say I went right up to the factory and picked it up. It's cheaper that way.

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4: Scattered showers and storms ongoing up to our north tonight. Chance one or two wanders in here by morning. Otherwise, lows in the 70s, a warm and muggy night, and still up near 90 degrees with sunshine and a small chance of a passing shower or storm on Wednesday. Any sort of lingering humidity with highs in the upper 80s Thursday wiped out. Very comfortable with sunshine on Friday. From a Stormwatch 9 Weather Center, I'm meteorologist Kevin Skorupa.
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0: NBC News Radio, I'm Mark Mayfield. President Trump says he will address the nation in a primetime speech on Thursday. Speaking from the Oval Office Tuesday, he confirmed that election integrity will be among the things that he will cover in the speech.
1: It's really big news. It's really, really big news. And our country has to shape up.
0: On Monday, MS Now reported that the president will claim that declassified intelligence reveals a foreign nation's plot to interfere in the 2020 election. Trump will reportedly be joined by FBI Director Kash Patel and Homeland Security Secretary Mark Wayne Mullen, among others. The president has repeatedly claimed that the 2020 presidential election was stolen and rigged. The U.S. blockade of the Strait of Hormuz is back in effect. That's according to U.S. Central Command. It also comes after the U.S. launched strikes against Iran for the fourth straight day. Earlier, President Trump walked back his plan to impose a 20% toll related to the strait. The president said the now axed toll fee will be replaced by investment deals that the various Gulf states will be making into the United States. Spain is headed to the World Cup final for the first time in almost two decades. Scott Carr has the latest.
2: Spain shut out France 2-0 from Arlington, Texas. Mikel Oyarzabal conveyed a first-half penalty while Pedro Porro scored in the 58th minute, ensuring a win for the Red Fury. Spain's back in the final after winning the tournament against the Netherlands in 2010. On Wednesday, Lionel Messi and the Cup's defending champs, Argentina, will try to take down Harry Kane and the team from England, who are hoping to make the final for the first time since 1966. I'm Scott Carr.
0: And one person is dead and two more are missing after a boat accident in the San Francisco Bay. After initially reporting that 17 people on board the craft were rescued, officials now say only 16 people were recovered, while two remain unaccounted for. You're listening to the latest from NBC News Radio.
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4: Federal Reserve Chairman Kevin Warsh is vowing to get monetary policy right and bring down inflation. He made the pledge in remarks to Congress, saying the economy is in solid shape otherwise. And Americans did get a break from inflation in June as consumer prices posted their biggest monthly decline in 6 years. The drop was driven largely by lower energy costs following the U.S.-Iran ceasefire. The Consumer Price Index, which measures the cost of everyday goods and services, fell 0.4% last month. That's better than economists had expected. And when you're out and about shopping, if you are a loyal customer, beware. That loyalty program may save you some money, but it could be costly when it comes to online security.
5: 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You trade a phone number or an email address for discounts, rewards, or special offers at a grocery store, a coffee shop, maybe a gas station. And that savings may come with a hidden cost, your personal information. When you hand over that information, data brokers build a profile on you, and they sell that information, and not just other companies. Scammers can also buy it and use the data to develop phishing emails. One tip, use a separate email just for rewards accounts, maybe a separate phone number too. That way, if your information is leaked, your primary contact information may still be protected. I'm Daria Albinger.
4: And as college kids prepare for a new school year, Washington State has ranked near the bottom of states where students complete the free application for federal student aid form. The governor, Bob Ferguson, wants lawmakers to change that. He wants the FAFSA to be a requirement for all high school graduates.
6: Washington State is literally the most generous state in the entire country for providing financial assistance. And by that, I mean free money for young people to go to college or to get job training.
4: He adds the FAFSA requirement would increase the number of students who can get state or federal aid. The FAFSA form is now available for all students and contributors. I'm Monica Nelson with your consumer and business news.
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11: As the storms continue to fade away with the latest system, we are looking at hazy skies out there today from the wildfire smoke in southern parts of Canada. Still very warm and up into the 80s, and just a 10% chance of a passing shower or storm this afternoon. We gradually turn more comfortable tonight. Lows will be in the 60s with fair skies. Still that haze to the air, highs in the 80s on Thursday, and another chance of an afternoon shower or storm. From Stormwatch 9 Weather Center, I'm meteorologist Kevin Skorupa.
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Good morning. It is 72. Muggy after last night's storm, or actually, I guess this morning's storm. 3 o'clock, I think I saw. Man, the thunder and lightning was pretty brutal. So I saw the lightning first. It woke me up, and I didn't hear the rumble of thunder. I'm like, what is that flash? Not realizing it's raining, so we got the air conditioner going, so I can't hear the pitter-patter of the rain hitting the front porch, well, the front deck. And then all of a sudden I heard it. And it rumbled so much I could feel it in my chest. Like, whoa. How about that? What's going on there? I don't know how close it was, but it sounded not close, but loud. Because I'd lay there, and I don't know if you do the same thing, where you hear it, oh yeah, you see it, and then you're like, one Mississippi, two Mississippi, three Mississippi. I still count. Like when I was a little kid, that's what we would do. We'd sit in the living room, shut everything off, unplug everything, and just wait, and just count. Because there's nothing else to do. At this point, I just leave everything plugged in. I'm like, ah, we're fine. We're fine. Hopefully you're fine, too. It is 621-72 on Main Street, Newport, playing a wide variety of country music with Ella Langley. It's WCNO.

0: 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Good morning, it's Steve. It's Workforce Wake Up. I do have your weather forecast next.
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6: Good morning. For WCNL News, I'm Kathy Fleck. Folks who have outdoor plans today may want to keep a close eye on the skies. Temperatures are expected to be in the mid to upper 90s, leading to heat index values above the 100-degree mark. This evening, there's a chance of severe storms, some of which could bring damaging wind gusts, small hail, plus the low risk of a tornado in the Great North Woods and parts of the White Mountains. Just days before a hearing on the legal case of Pamela Smart, the state is reporting a transportation issue. That hearing is scheduled to consider a motion filed by Smart, who is serving a life sentence for her involvement in the murder of her husband in 1990. The state is asking for Smart to be able to attend next Monday's hearing remotely or to allow additional time to coordinate her transportation. Smart is currently in custody at Bedford Hills Correctional Facility for Women in New York. President Trump is endorsing one of the candidates in the race to represent New Hampshire's 1st Congressional District. In a post on Truth Social, Mr. Trump says he's supporting Anthony DiLorenzo in his bid to be the Republican nominee. DiLorenzo says he's honored to receive this endorsement and that President Trump's America First agenda is a boost to the Granite State. Current Congressman Chris Pappas isn't running for re-election because he's seeking a seat in the United States Senate. State officials are giving their approval to a plan that would expand a portion of road in Hooksett, roughly 1.5 miles of Route 28, also known as Hooksett Road, east of Southern New Hampshire University, is being widened from the current two lanes to five. The goal is to reduce traffic in the area while working to cut the number of crashes. The $30 million project likely won't start until 2031. Some members of the Boston Red Sox could get time in the national spotlight tonight. That is because they have been chosen to take part in the Major League Baseball All-Star Game at Citizens Bank Park in Philadelphia. Players Wilson Contreras, Kedan Rafaela, Ranger Suarez, and Aroldis Chapman will represent the American League squad. First pitch this evening is 8 p.m., and the contest airs on Fox. For WCNL News, I am Kathy Fleck.
7: NBC News Radio, I'm Michael Kastner. Senate Democrats have blocked a $1 trillion defense bill. The National Defense Authorization Act needed 60 votes to pass on Tuesday, but fell short after Democrats lined up against the bill. Four senators missed the vote, including Republican Mitch McConnell of Kentucky and Democrat John Fetterman of Pennsylvania. The annual defense bill is usually passed with bipartisan support, but Democrats are reportedly blocking the bill to push back against the Iran war. ICE agents are being told to cease most vehicle stops for the foreseeable future. More from Mark Mayfield.
8: That's according to multiple reports citing federal sources. This comes after two deadly shootings involving agents happened in less than a week. Monday in Maine, a 26-year-old man from Columbia was shot and killed after officials said he allegedly drove in the direction of an agent. That happened just days after a Mexican immigrant was fatally shot during a traffic stop in Houston. In both instances, officials said the men killed were not the intended targets. The move to end vehicle stops will only be temporary until ICE agents receive new training. I'm Mark Mayfield.
7: President Trump has paid E. Jean Carroll the $5 million court judgment that he owes her. More from Sarah Lee Kessler.
9: The New York writer has collected the money more than 3 years after a Manhattan jury found Trump liable for sexually abusing her decades ago and then defaming her when she went public with it in 2019. The funds were being held in an escrow account, and with interest, Carroll has collected more than $5.6 million. Trump claims he didn't know Carroll, despite photos that show otherwise, and that he didn't commit any wrongdoing. I'm Sarah Lee Kessler.
7: R. Kelly is asking President Trump to commute his 30-year prison sentence. The disgraced R&B star made the formal request for clemency, stopping short of seeking a full pardon. Stock futures are edging higher this morning. Michael Kastner, NBC News Radio.
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11: The American Red Cross says the national blood supply is down to 25% and is urging folks to donate.
12: They say it's typical for donations to drop off in summer months. There are fewer blood drives, but the need for blood explodes when the weather is nice and we're out doing activities. The American Red Cross says the average person has up to 12 pints of blood pumping through their body. So a one-pint donation won't really make a difference to you, but it can help up to three people. I'm Bree Tennis.
11: For the ninth year in a row, Arlington, Virginia is ranked as America's fittest city. That's according to the American College of Sports Medicine's American Fitness Index. They looked at physical activity, parks, trails, obesity, chronic disease, and other factors. At number two, Washington, D.C., followed by Minneapolis, Seattle, and Denver. Health officials now say the rate of infection of Legionnaires' disease in New York City appears to be slowing down. There are 60 cases on Manhattan's Upper East Side and 15 hospitalizations tied to an outbreak. Health update, I'm Scott Pringle.
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13: As the storms continue to fade away with the latest system, we are looking at hazy skies out there today from the wildfire smoke in southern parts of Canada. Still very warm and up into the 80s, and just a 10% chance of a passing shower or storm this afternoon. We gradually turn more comfortable tonight. Lows will be in the 60s with fair skies. Still that haze to the air, highs in the 80s on Thursday, and another chance of an afternoon shower or storm. From Stormwatch 9 Weather Center, I'm meteorologist Kevin Skorupa.
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0: 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Trading Time will be here this morning at 8 o'clock. Buy, sell, trade, or give away stuff. So if you have things that you would like to sell, get your things together, gather them up, and get ready to call me in. What time is it? It's 6:55, so an hour and 10 minutes around there. I'm not ready yet.
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5: I'm Kathy Fleck for WCNL News. A Vermont man previously sentenced to life in prison for his role in the killings of two Dartmouth professors may become a free man down the road. Robert Tulloch was resentenced Monday to 45 years to life, with credit for time served, for the murders of Half and Suzanne Zantop in 2001. Tulloch was 17 years old when he pleaded guilty to first-degree murder for the killings and was given a prison term of life without parole. The U.S. Supreme Court ruled in 2012 that mandatory sentences of life without parole were unconstitutional for juveniles, leaving a path for Tulloch to be resentenced. He's now eligible for parole in about 20 years. Vermont residents could be in for some severe weather today. Temperatures that were creeping upward Monday from a nice weekend are expected to rise even more today, and will partner with severe thunderstorms that are expected to portions of the state. Forecasters say the heat index could reach triple digits with humidity levels high. Residents are being reminded to take all precautions and try to stay out of the heat as much as they can, while also checking in on elderly neighbors who may be more at risk for heat-related problems. There is a slight increase in the cost of gas in New Hampshire in the last week. The average price for a gallon of regular is $3.86. That's up 3 cents from a week ago. AAA reported the current national average is $3.87 per gallon. New Hampshire is ranked 5th on a list of best states based on quality of life issues, according to a survey from CNBC. Multiple factors were considered, ranging from infrastructure, economy, workforce, and cost of doing business, to cost of living and education. Elsewhere in New England, Massachusetts is ranked 2nd behind only Nebraska, Connecticut 6th, Maine 10th, and Vermont is ranked 11th. Flags in New Hampshire are at half-staff in memory of North Carolina Senator Lindsey Graham, who died unexpectedly Saturday night. Governor Kelly Ayotte said she is heartbroken, describing Graham as a dear friend who she will miss. The governor said he dedicated his life to public service. Flags will remain at half-staff through 6 p.m. Saturday. For WCNL News, I am Kathy Fleck.
6: NBC News Radio, I'm Mark Mayfield. President Trump says he will address the nation in a primetime speech on Thursday. Speaking from the Oval Office Tuesday, he confirmed that election integrity will be among the things that he will cover in the speech.
7: It's really big news. It's really, really big news. And our country has to shape up.
6: On Monday, MS Now reported that the president will claim that declassified intelligence reveals a foreign nation's plot to interfere in the 2020 election. Trump will reportedly be joined by FBI Director Kash Patel and Homeland Security Secretary Mark Wayne Mullen, among others. The president has repeatedly claimed that the 2020 presidential election was stolen and rigged. The U.S. blockade of the Strait of Hormuz is back in effect. That's according to U.S. Central Command. It also comes after the U.S. launched strikes against Iran for the fourth straight day. Earlier, President Trump walked back his plan to impose a 20% toll related to the strait. The president said the now axed toll fee will be replaced by investment deals that the various Gulf states will be making into the United States. Spain is headed to the World Cup final for the first time in almost two decades. Scott Carr has the latest.
8: Spain shut out France 2-0 from Arlington, Texas. Mikel Oyarzabal conveyed a first-half penalty while Pedro Porro scored in the 58th minute, ensuring a win for the Red Fury. Spain's back in the final after winning the tournament against the Netherlands in 2010. On Wednesday, Lionel Messi and the Cup's defending champs, Argentina, will try to take down Harry Kane and the team from England, who are hoping to make the final for the first time since 1966. I'm Scott Carr.
6: And one person is dead and two more are missing after a boat accident in the San Francisco Bay. After initially reporting that 17 people on board the craft were rescued, officials now say only 16 people were recovered, while two remain unaccounted for. You're listening to the latest from NBC News Radio.
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10: Federal Reserve Chairman Kevin Warsh is vowing to get monetary policy right and bring down inflation. He made the pledge in remarks to Congress, saying the economy is in solid shape otherwise. And Americans did get a break from inflation in June as consumer prices posted their biggest monthly decline in 6 years. The drop was driven largely by lower energy costs following the U.S.-Iran ceasefire. The Consumer Price Index, which measures the cost of everyday goods and services, fell 0.4% last month. That's better than economists had expected. And when you're out and about shopping, if you are a loyal customer, beware. That loyalty program may save you some money, but it could be costly when it comes to online security.
11: 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You trade a phone number or an email address for discounts, rewards, or special offers at a grocery store, a coffee shop, maybe a gas station. And that savings may come with a hidden cost, your personal information. When you hand over that information, data brokers build a profile on you, and they sell that information, and not just other companies. Scammers can also buy it and use the data to develop phishing emails. One tip, use a separate email just for rewards accounts, maybe a separate phone number too. That way, if your information is leaked, your primary contact information may still be protected. I'm Daria Albinger.
10: And as college kids prepare for a new school year, Washington State has ranked near the bottom of states where students complete the free application for federal student aid form. The governor, Bob Ferguson, wants lawmakers to change that. He wants the FAFSA to be a requirement for all high school graduates.
12: Washington State is literally the most generous state in the entire country for providing financial assistance. And by that, I mean free money for young people to go to college or to get job training.
10: He adds the FAFSA requirement would increase the number of students who can get state or federal aid. The FAFSA form is now available for all students and contributors. I'm Monica Nelson with your consumer and business news.
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17: As the storms continue to fade away with the latest system, we are looking at hazy skies out there today from the wildfire smoke in southern parts of Canada. Still very warm and up into the 80s, and just a 10% chance of a passing shower or storm this afternoon. We gradually turn more comfortable tonight. Lows will be in the 60s with fair skies. Still that haze to the air, highs in the 80s on Thursday, and another chance of an afternoon shower or storm. From Stormwatch 9 Weather Center, I'm meteorologist Kevin Skorupa.
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6: I'm Kathy Fleck for WCNL News. Folks who have outdoor plans today may want to keep a close eye on the skies. Temperatures are expected to be in the mid to upper 90s, leading to heat index values above the 100-degree mark. This evening, there's a chance of severe storms, some of which could bring damaging wind gusts, small hail, plus the low risk of a tornado in the Great North Woods and parts of the White Mountains. Just days before a hearing on the legal case of Pamela Smart, the state is reporting a transportation issue. That hearing is scheduled to consider a motion filed by Smart, who is serving a life sentence for her involvement in the murder of her husband in 1990. The state is asking for Smart to be able to attend next Monday's hearing remotely or to allow additional time to coordinate her transportation. Smart is currently in custody at Bedford Hills Correctional Facility for Women in New York. President Trump is endorsing one of the candidates in the race to represent New Hampshire's 1st Congressional District. In a post on Truth Social, Mr. Trump says he's supporting Anthony DiLorenzo in his bid to be the Republican nominee. DiLorenzo says he's honored to receive this endorsement and that President Trump's America First agenda is a boost to the Granite State. Current Congressman Chris Pappas isn't running for re-election because he's seeking a seat in the United States Senate. State officials are giving their approval to a plan that would expand a portion of road in Hooksett, roughly 1.5 miles of Route 28, also known as Hooksett Road, east of Southern New Hampshire University, is being widened from the current two lanes to five. The goal is to reduce traffic in the area while working to cut the number of crashes. The $30 million project likely won't start until 2031. Some members of the Boston Red Sox could get time in the national spotlight tonight. That is because they have been chosen to take part in the Major League Baseball All-Star Game at Citizens Bank Park in Philadelphia. Players Wilson Contreras, Kedan Rafaela, Ranger Suarez, and Aroldis Chapman will represent the American League squad. First pitch this evening is 8 p.m., and the contest airs on Fox. For WCNL News, I am Kathy Fleck.
7: NBC News Radio, I'm Michael Kastner. Senate Democrats have blocked a $1 trillion defense bill. The National Defense Authorization Act needed 60 votes to pass on Tuesday, but fell short after Democrats lined up against the bill. Four senators missed the vote, including Republican Mitch McConnell of Kentucky and Democrat John Fetterman of Pennsylvania. The annual defense bill is usually passed with bipartisan support, but Democrats are reportedly blocking the bill to push back against the Iran war. ICE agents are being told to cease most vehicle stops for the foreseeable future. More from Mark Mayfield.
8: That's according to multiple reports citing federal sources. This comes after two deadly shootings involving agents happened in less than a week. Monday in Maine, a 26-year-old man from Columbia was shot and killed after officials said he allegedly drove in the direction of an agent. That happened just days after a Mexican immigrant was fatally shot during a traffic stop in Houston. In both instances, officials said the men killed were not the intended targets. The move to end vehicle stops will only be temporary until ICE agents receive new training. I'm Mark Mayfield.
7: President Trump has paid E. Jean Carroll the $5 million court judgment that he owes her. More from Sarah Lee Kessler.
9: The New York writer has collected the money more than 3 years after a Manhattan jury found Trump liable for sexually abusing her decades ago and then defaming her when she went public with it in 2019. The funds were being held in an escrow account, and with interest, Carroll has collected more than $5.6 million. Trump claims he didn't know Carroll, despite photos that show otherwise, and that he didn't commit any wrongdoing. I'm Sarah Lee Kessler.
7: R. Kelly is asking President Trump to commute his 30-year prison sentence. The disgraced R&B star made the formal request for clemency, stopping short of seeking a full pardon. Stock futures are edging higher this morning. Michael Kastner, NBC News Radio.
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10: There was drama at baseball's All-Star Game Home Run Derby. The Cardinals' Jordan Walker, the unpopular winner. Walker out-homered the hometown hero in Philadelphia, the Phillies' Kyle Schwarber in the final round. Walker rallying to win, homering on his last six swings to edge Schwarber 12 home runs to 11, surprising even himself.
11: Honestly, I still don't know, man. I mean, he's a great hitter. I saw him in the tunnel, and he was hitting a whole lot of home runs. So I just came in here trying to be easy and try to swing as easy as I can, and I'm going my way.
10: The All-Star Game itself is coming up tonight. The Phillies' Christopher Sanchez in front of the hometown fans is the starting pitcher for the National League, with the Blue Jays' Dylan Cease starting for the AL. The National League looking for a second straight win. They beat the AL in the tie-breaking home run slug-off last year. Prior to that, the American League had won 10 of the last 11 All-Star Games. Also in the sports spotlight today, the World Cup semifinals begin. France faces Spain. France with a win would advance to a third consecutive World Cup final. I'm Matt McCoy.
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12: As the storms continue to fade away with the latest system, we are looking at hazy skies out there today from the wildfire smoke in southern parts of Canada. Still very warm and up into the 80s, and just a 10% chance of a passing shower or storm this afternoon. We gradually turn more comfortable tonight. Lows will be in the 60s with fair skies. Still that haze to the air, highs in the 80s on Thursday, and another chance of an afternoon shower or storm. From Stormwatch 9 Weather Center, I'm meteorologist Kevin Skorupa.
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One.

There's a box of greasy parts sitting in the trunk of that 65. Still waiting on you and your grandpa.

all alone one Sunday morning with this song stuck in my head. And in that moment, something or someone spoke to me. They said there was still a verse that needed to be written for this song. And to get up and write it down. There's a book that's sitting in your house somewhere that could use some dusting off. There's a man who died for all our sins. Hang him from the cross. 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

0: 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Big storms last night, my goodness. Or technically, I guess, this morning. Thunderstorm was crazy. Boom, boom, boom. Woke me up. I was sleeping soundly. Hopefully, no damage on your property. I do have a look at your weather forecast, Kevin Skrupa, next. Trading time at 8 o'clock. It's WCNL. 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
3: As the storms continue to fade away with the latest system, we are looking at hazy skies out there today from the wildfire smoke in southern parts of Canada. Still very warm and up into the 80s, and just a 10% chance of a passing shower or storm this afternoon. We gradually turn more comfortable tonight. Lows will be in the 60s with fair skies. Still that haze to the air, highs in the 80s on Thursday, and another chance of an afternoon shower or storm. From Stormwatch 9 Weather Center, I'm meteorologist Kevin Skrupa.
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2: A Vermont man previously sentenced to life in prison for his role in the killings of two Dartmouth professors may become a free man down the road. Robert Tulloch was resentenced Monday to 45 years to life, with credit for time served, for the murders of Half and Suzanne Zantop in 2001. Tulloch was 17 years old when he pleaded guilty to first-degree murder for the killings and was given a prison term of life without parole. The U.S. Supreme Court ruled in 2012 that mandatory sentences of life without parole were unconstitutional for juveniles, leaving a path for Tulloch to be resentenced. He's now eligible for parole in about 20 years. Vermont residents could be in for some severe weather today. Temperatures that were creeping upward Monday from a nice weekend are expected to rise even more today, and will partner with severe thunderstorms that are expected to portions of the state. Forecasters say the heat index could reach triple digits with humidity levels high. Residents are being reminded to take all precautions and try to stay out of the heat as much as they can, while also checking in on elderly neighbors who may be more at risk for heat-related problems. There is a slight increase in the cost of gas in New Hampshire in the last week. The average price for a gallon of regular is $3.86. That's up 3 cents from a week ago. AAA reported the current national average is $3.87 per gallon. New Hampshire is ranked fifth on a list of best states based on quality of life issues, according to a survey from CNBC. Multiple factors were considered, ranging from infrastructure, economy, workforce and cost of doing business, to cost of living and education. Elsewhere in New England, Massachusetts is ranked second behind only Nebraska, Connecticut 6th, Maine 10th, and Vermont is ranked 11th. Flags in New Hampshire are at half-staff in memory of North Carolina Senator Lindsey Graham, who died unexpectedly Saturday night. Governor Kelly Ayotte said she is heartbroken, describing Graham as a dear friend who she will miss. The governor said he dedicated his life to public service. Flags will remain at half staff through 6 p.m. Saturday.
3: NBC News Radio, I'm Mark Mayfield. President Trump says he will address the nation in a primetime speech on Thursday. Speaking from the Oval Office Tuesday, he confirmed that election integrity will be among the things that he will cover in the speech.
4: It's really big news. It's really, really big news. And our country has to shape up.
3: On Monday, MS Now reported that the president will claim that declassified intelligence reveals a foreign nation's plot to interfere in the 2020 election. Trump will reportedly be joined by FBI Director Kash Patel and Homeland Security Secretary Mark Wayne Mullen, among others. The president has repeatedly claimed that the 2020 presidential election was stolen and rigged. The U.S. blockade of the Strait of Hormuz is back in effect. That's according to U.S. Central Command. It also comes after the U.S. launched strikes against Iran for the fourth straight day. Earlier, President Trump walked back his plan to impose a 20% toll related to the strait. The president said the now axed toll fee will be replaced by investment deals that the various Gulf states will be making into the United States. Spain is headed to the World Cup final for the first time in almost two decades. Scott Carr has the latest.
5: Spain shut out France 2-0 from Arlington, Texas. Mikel Oyarzabal conveyed a first-half penalty while Pedro Porro scored in the 58th minute, ensuring a win for the Red Fury. Spain's back in the final after winning the tournament against the Netherlands in 2010. On Wednesday, Lionel Messi and the Cup's defending champs, Argentina, will try to take down Harry Kane and the team from England, who are hoping to make the final for the first time since 1966. I'm Scott Carr.
3: And one person is dead and two more are missing after a boat accident in the San Francisco Bay. After initially reporting that 17 people on board the craft were rescued, officials now say only 16 people were recovered, while two remain unaccounted for. You're listening to the latest from NBC News Radio.
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6: Federal Reserve Chairman Kevin Warsh is vowing to get monetary policy right and bring down inflation. He made the pledge in remarks to Congress, saying the economy is in solid shape otherwise. And Americans did get a break from inflation in June as consumer prices posted their biggest monthly decline in 6 years. The drop was driven largely by lower energy costs following the U.S.-Iran ceasefire. The Consumer Price Index, which measures the cost of everyday goods and services, fell 0.4% last month. That's better than economists had expected. And when you're out and about shopping, if you are a loyal customer, beware. That loyalty program may save you some money, but it could be costly when it comes to online security.
7: Over 3/4 of Americans belong to at least one store loyalty program. You trade a phone number or an email address for discounts, rewards, or special offers at a grocery store, a coffee shop, maybe a gas station. And that savings may come with a hidden cost, your personal information. When you hand over that information, data brokers build a profile on you, and they sell that information, and not just to other companies. Scammers can also buy it and use the data to develop phishing emails. One tip, use a separate email just for rewards accounts, maybe a separate phone number too. That way, if your information is leaked, your primary contact information may still be protected. I'm Daria Albinger.
6: And as college kids prepare for a new school year, Washington State has ranked near the bottom of states where students complete the free application for federal student aid form. The governor, Bob Ferguson, wants lawmakers to change that. He wants the FAFSA to be a requirement for all high school graduates.
8: Washington State is literally the most generous state in the entire country for providing financial assistance. And by that, I mean free money for young people to go to college or to get job training.
6: He adds the FAFSA requirement would increase the number of students who can get state or federal aid. The FAFSA form is now available for all students and contributors. I'm Monica Nelson with your consumer and business news.
9: All right, here we are. Good morning. It is Yellow Sky. Got some wildfires. Oh, Canada. That's what's going on. I saw it yesterday. Saw it this morning in the sun. I have not been outside for a while, so I'm not quite sure what the sun looks like, but I'm assuming it's this bright orange hue. Regardless, here we are. It's trading time, 603-863-0080, 603-863-0080. You can buy, you can sell, you can trade, you can give away stuff on the radio. Can't be a dealer, can't sell firearms, can't sell mattresses. 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Free items, 863-0080. I do this every Wednesday morning. 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But I'm here now, 863-0080. Weather forecast next. 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
12: As the storms continue to fade away with the latest system, we are looking at hazy skies out there today from the wildfire smoke in southern parts of Canada. Still very warm and up into the 80s, and just a 10% chance of a passing shower or storm this afternoon. We gradually turn more comfortable tonight. Lows will be in the 60s with fair skies. Still that haze to the air, highs in the 80s on Thursday, and another chance of an afternoon shower or storm. From Stormwatch 9 Weather Center, I'm meteorologist Kevin Skorupa.
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0: It's George Jones at WCNL, AM 1010 and FM 94.772 on Main Street, Newport, 815. Good morning. It's trading time. You're on the air.
1: Good morning. Church of Cornish has some lumber they would like to sell, roughly about 25, maybe 30 pieces, 8 feet, 15 inches wide, and I believe an inch thick.
0: Okay, how wide again?
1: 15.
0: 15 inches, okay.
1: Old boards, wide boards.
0: So they're old?
1: Yes.
0: Okay. All right. And how much do you want for them?
1: $1,500. Yes.
0: And you have, you said, 25 to 30 pieces?
1: Yes.
0: Okay, so $1,500 for these old boards.
1: Yes.
0: Okay, and what's the best number to call, or how do we do this?
1: 603.
0: Mm-hmm.
1: 675-2214 and ask for Laura.
0: So I'm assuming like these are old antique boards.
1: Yeah.
0: Were they?
1: I guess they call them bind boards.
0: Bind boards. Okay. All right. I'll get this on.
1: Thank you.
0: You bet. Thanks, Lo. All right. Bye bye. All right, again, the phone number is 603-675-2214, 603-675-2214 for those old antique barn boards. My number is 863-0080. Good morning, WCNL. You're on the air. Hello? Hello?
2: Hello?
0: I can hear you. There you are. Hi.
2: Hi, how you doing?
0: Doing well. You're on the air.
2: I have some yarn.
0: Yep. Are you listening? Are you hearing yourself an echo on the radio right now?
2: Yes.
0: Yeah, you got to turn your radio down. It gets wicked confusing for the listener.
2: Bobby, turn it down. Turn it down.
0: Turn down the radio. Come on. No,
2: sorry.
0: No, it's fine. You're good.
2: Sorry.
0: Yeah, there's a little echo, so from when you and I talk right now to when people hear it, it's like a second off, and it messes everybody
2: up.
0: No, you're fine. You're good. It's all good.
2: Okay.
0: So you got some yarn.
2: I have like 1,000 spools of yarn, different colors, and I'd like to get 50 bucks for that, and I have 2 sewing machines for $25, and I'm looking for ducks and geese.
0: Can I get you to slow down a little bit?
2: Oh, yeah, I will. Sorry. Yeah.
0: So, 2 sewing machines, how much?
2: $50
0: 50?
2: For both.
0: Okay.
2: Fingers. And the yarn.
0: Yeah.
2: And I'm looking for ducks and geese and laying hens.
0: Okay.
2: And baby chicks.
0: Okay.
2: Yeah, and my number is 1-603-1-603-349-0168. Took me a minute to remember the number.
0: Wow.
2: 349-0168.
0: Okay.
2: Yeah.
0: All right, so make sure I got this right, because I have a paying attention problem. So you have about 1,000 spools of yarn.
2: Yep.
0: For $50.
2: Yep.
0: Different colors. You also have
2: Brand new.
0: Also have 2 sewing machines, 50 bucks for both of them.
2: Yeah.
0: And then you're looking for ducks, geese, laying hens, and baby chicks.
2: You got it.
0: And 603-349-0168.
2: Yes, you got it, Steve.
0: Look at that. Boom.
2: Thank you.

0: so much. All right. Sorry about that.
1: No, you're good. It's all good. Thank you so much. We'll talk to you later.
0: Thank you, sweetie.
1: Yeah, bye-bye. Bye-bye. Yeah, so here's the thing. When you call, this has changed recently. I didn't even realize it myself. It messed me up when the Cardinals were doing the Main Street Cruise. The FM, because we're on AM and FM, the FM has always been about a second behind, and the AM was instantaneous. And now the way that the technology's set up here, and I don't understand all of it. I'm not a tech guy. This isn't what I do. What I'm doing right now, this is what I do. I'm not an engineer. I don't know how to fix things. If something goes wrong at the tower, I call somebody to fix it, because I don't know how to do that. I don't solder. I don't weld. I can run wires, but I don't want to. So now both the AM and FM, there's about a second delay. So when you call, you, will, here, and echo, go. And then if you're too close to the radio with your cell phone or with your regular home telephone, you'll get this perpetual echo. And it'll just keep going. So you may need to turn your radio down so it doesn't mess you up. Good morning, WCNL, here on the air.
2: Yes, hello.
1: Hi.
2: I would like to announce I have 11, I'm getting rid of some things, so I have 11 albums back in the 1975 and 1985, like Led Zeppelin, I'm sorry, Bruce Springsteen with the E Street Band, Pink Floyd. I mean, there's 11, so okay. There's quite a few, so I'm going to sell them.
1: You're selling them or giving them away?
2: Selling them.
1: Selling, okay. And how much do you want for these albums?
2: I have a list of what they were valued at online, but I would say for best offer.
1: Okay. Yeah, online's always kind of sketchy because you never know.
2: Exactly.
1: Yeah. Something's as it's valued what it is until somebody pays for it.
2: Exactly.
1: Okay, so various different albums. It sounds like the old AOR rock days of Led Zeppelin, Bruce Springsteen, Pink Floyd, that type of music. So they're the originals. What's the condition? They good?
2: Very good.
1: Very
2: yes,
1: good.
2: They're
1: okay.
2: They're still in the cardboard. The Bruce Springsteen one is a box of four albums, and they're like brand new.
1: Oh, okay. But they're all the records, correct? No CDs?
2: No, they're all records,
1: yeah.
2: Albums.
1: Yeah,
2: the old-fashioned albums.
1: Yep, perfect. And what phone number do you want to use?
2: 802-436-2022.
1: And what town do you live in?
2: Heartland. Vermont.
1: All right, well, good luck to this. Hopefully somebody... I mean, records are cool again.
2: Okay, thank you very much.
1: Thank you, good luck.
2: Yeah, bye-bye.
1: Bye-bye. There you go. If you want to get some vintage AOR rock, album-orientated rock. That's what that stands for, by the way. Is that a radio term? Is that just my world? Let me look it up. AOR rock term. What is this? Where does it come from? Album-orientated rock. That's right. It's classic rock. Refers to glossy, radio-friendly genre of rock popular from the late 70s into the early 1990s, defined by lush production, synthesizers, soaring vocal harmonies, and technical musicianship. There we go. Nailed it. Who knows his music? All right, if you're interested in her albums, again, 802-436-2022. If you're interested in the yarn or have the livestock that the woman before that was looking for, 603-349-0168. And if you're interested in the lumber from the United Church of Cornish, all the antique, wide and thick lumber, that's 603-675-2214 and ask for Laura. All right, it is 8:24. I do have a look at your weather forecast up in a little bit. News and sports. Are we doing sports? Do I have my sports report yet? I didn't have it yet. Let me see. Let me see. Is the sports report here? They didn't send it to me earlier. Checking. It's not. Well, what the heck? That's not cool. All right. We'll do something else. But more stuff's next. It's WCNL Country, AM 1010, FM 94.7, and streaming through our website at country1010.com.
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4: 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Special appointments may also be made by calling 603-863-1294. 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
4: Folks who have outdoor plans today may want to keep a close eye on the skies. Temperatures are expected to be in the mid to upper 90s, leading to heat index values above the 100-degree mark. This evening, there's a chance of severe storms, some of which could bring damaging wind gusts, small hail, plus the low risk of a tornado in the Great North Woods and parts of the White Mountains. Just days before a hearing on the legal case of Pamela Smart, the state is reporting a transportation issue. That hearing is scheduled to consider a motion filed by Smart, who is serving a life sentence for her involvement in the murder of her husband in 1990. The state is asking for Smart to be able to attend next Monday's hearing remotely or to allow additional time to coordinate her transportation. Smart is currently in custody at Bedford Hills Correctional Facility for Women in New York. President Trump is endorsing one of the candidates in the race to represent New Hampshire's 1st Congressional District. In a post on Truth Social, Mr. Trump says he's supporting Anthony DiLorenzo in his bid to be the Republican nominee. DiLorenzo says he's honored to receive this endorsement and that President Trump's America First agenda is a boost to the Granite State. Current Congressman Chris Pappas isn't running for re-election because he's seeking a seat in the United States Senate. State officials are giving their approval to a plan that would expand a portion of road in Hooksett, roughly 1.5 miles of Route 28, also known as Hooksett Road, east of Southern New Hampshire University, is being widened from the current 2 lanes to 5. The goal is to reduce traffic in the area while working to cut the number of crashes. The $30 million project likely won't start until 2031. Some members of the Boston Red Sox could get time in the national spotlight tonight. That is because they have been chosen to take part in the Major League Baseball All-Star Game at Citizens Bank Park in Philadelphia. Players Wilson Contreras, Kedan Rafaela, Ranger Suarez, and Aroldis Chapman will represent the American League squad. First pitch this evening is 8 p.m., and the contest airs on Fox.
10: NBC News Radio, I'm Michael Kastner. Senate Democrats have blocked a $1 trillion defense bill. The National Defense Authorization Act needed 60 votes to pass on Tuesday, but fell short after Democrats lined up against the bill. Four senators missed the vote, including Republican Mitch McConnell of Kentucky and Democrat John Fetterman of Pennsylvania. The annual defense bill is usually passed with bipartisan support, but Democrats are reportedly blocking the bill to push back against the Iran war. ICE agents are being told to cease most vehicle stops for the foreseeable future. More from Mark Mayfield.
11: That's according to multiple reports citing federal sources. This comes after two deadly shootings involving agents happened in less than a week. Monday in Maine, a 26-year-old man from Columbia was shot and killed after officials said he allegedly drove in the direction of an agent. That happened just days after a Mexican immigrant was fatally shot during a traffic stop in Houston. In both instances, officials said the men killed were not the intended targets. The move to end vehicle stops will only be temporary until ICE agents receive new training. I'm Mark Mayfield.
10: President Trump has paid E. Jean Carroll the $5 million court judgment that he owes her. More from Sarah Lee Kessler.
12: The New York writer has collected the money more than 3 years after a Manhattan jury found Trump liable for sexually abusing her decades ago and then defaming her when she went public with it in 2019. The funds were being held in an escrow account, and with interest, Carroll has collected more than $5.6 million. Trump claims he didn't know Carroll, despite photos that show otherwise, and that he didn't commit any wrongdoing. I'm Sarah Lee Kessler.
10: R. Kelly is asking President Trump to commute his 30-year prison sentence. The disgraced R&B star made the formal request for clemency, stopping short of seeking a full pardon. Stock futures are edging higher this morning. Michael Kastner, NBC News Radio.
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12: A federal appeals court in New York is reviving more than 500 private lawsuits against Tylenol maker Kenvue over alleged autism links. It's ruled that a district judge improperly rejected expert evidence connecting Tylenol use during pregnancy to autism and to ADHD in children, though there is no firm scientific evidence. Doctors view acetaminophen, the active ingredient in Tylenol, as a preferred treatment for pain or fever during pregnancy. efficiency. For the ninth year in a row, Arlington, Virginia is ranked America's fittest city. That's according to the American College of Sports Medicine's American Fitness Index, which looks at physical activity, parks, trails, obesity, chronic disease, and other indicators. Number two is Washington, D.C., which is right across the Potomac, and that's followed by Minneapolis, Seattle, and Denver. Oklahoma City ranked at the bottom. Health update. I'm Sarah Lee Kessler.
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14: As the storms continue to fade away with the latest system, we are looking at hazy skies out there today from the wildfire smoke in southern parts of Canada. Still very warm and up into the 80s, and just a 10% chance of a passing shower or storm this afternoon. We gradually turn more comfortable tonight. Lows will be in the 60s with fair skies. Still that haze to the air, highs in the 80s on Thursday, and another chance of an afternoon shower or storm. From Stormwatch 9 Weather Center, I'm meteorologist Kevin Skorupa.
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It's still 72, that yellow haze due to the wildfires up in Canada, hovering all over northern New England. Trading time is here. The United Church of Cornish has some lumber for sale, some old antique barn boards. Roughly 25 to 30 pieces, approximately 8 feet long, 15 inches wide, and 1 inch thick. They're going to take $1,500 for this old antique wood. 603-675-2214. Ask for Laura, 603-675-2214. We have about 1,000 spools of yarn. I think that's called a skein. My wife crochets, so we go to yarn stores. Skeins of yarn. Or spools, whatever. Oh, the spools of yarn? Is that thread? So thread's on a spool, but she said yarn, so I'm just going to say, I don't know, give her a call. $50 for that, all different colors. Also, 2 sewing machines, $50 for both the sewing machines. And looking for ducks, geese, laying hens, and baby chicks, call 603-349-0168. That is 603-349-0168. And we have 11 different classic rock albums from mid-70s to mid-80s, Led Zeppelin, Bruce Springsteen, Pink Floyd, and more. All very good condition. They're in sleeves. They're taken care of. Springsteen album is a box set of 4. 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

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We're stuck at 72 on Main Street, Newport at 857 with Ella Langley. 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
2: NBC News Radio, I'm Michael Kastner. The U.S. is launching a fresh round of military strikes against Iran this morning. In a post on social media, U.S. Central Command said it began launching a wave of strikes at 6 a.m. Eastern. NBC's Keir Simmons in Qatar.
3: At U.S. Central Command, using this language, the strikes are designed to further degrade military capabilities Iranian forces have used to attack commercial shipping. It was the fourth night of strikes through the night, hour after hour after hour, against Iran by CENTCOM. And then the Iranians, on the other hand, saying that it has targeted locations in Kuwait and Bahrain, U.S. military locations. The Iranians saying that they have hit even U.S. military aircraft.
2: ICE agents are reportedly being told to end most vehicle stops for the time being. The policy update comes after two deadly shootings involving agents in under a week. In both instances, the men killed were not the intended targets, and the agents were not wearing body cams. Every ICE team will now have at least one agent wearing a body cam. President Trump's former personal lawyer is expected to face some tough questions from the Senate today in his bid to become the next U.S. Attorney General. In today's hearing, senators are expected to grill Acting Attorney General Todd Blanch about his handling of the department files related to convicted sex offender Jeffrey Epstein. Hallie Jackson with more this morning in Washington.
4: At least two Republicans on the Judiciary Committee have signaled concerns about certain issues. It would only take one Republican no vote in this committee to block Blanch from moving forward. Although, remember, he's already been confirmed once by this group for his current job.
2: And forecasters are warning of dangerous flash flooding in parts of Texas. The National Weather Service warns there's a potential for life-threatening flooding through Friday. Michael Kastner, NBC News Radio.
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5: Federal Reserve Chairman Kevin Warsh is vowing to get monetary policy right and bring down inflation. He made the pledge in remarks to Congress, saying the economy is in solid shape otherwise. And Americans did get a break from inflation in June as consumer prices posted their biggest monthly decline in 6 years. The drop was driven largely by lower energy costs following the U.S.-Iran ceasefire. The Consumer Price Index, which measures the cost of everyday goods and services, fell 0.4% last month. That's better than economists had expected. And when you're out and about shopping, if you are a loyal customer, beware. That loyalty program may save you some money, but it could be costly when it comes to online security.
6: 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You trade a phone number or an email address for discounts, rewards, or special offers at a grocery store, a coffee shop, maybe a gas station. And that savings may come with a hidden cost, your personal information. When you hand over that information, data brokers build a profile on you, and they sell that information, and not just other companies. Scammers can also buy it and use the data to develop phishing emails. One tip, use a separate email just for rewards accounts, maybe a separate phone number too. That way, if your information is leaked, your primary contact information may still be protected. I'm Daria Albinger.
5: And as college kids prepare for a new school year, Washington State has ranked near the bottom of states where students complete the free application for federal student aid form. The governor, Bob Ferguson, wants lawmakers to change that. He wants the FAFSA to be a requirement for all high school graduates.
7: Washington State is literally the most generous state in the entire country for providing financial assistance. And by that, I mean free money for young people to go to college or to get job training.
5: He adds the FAFSA requirement would increase the number of students who can get state or federal aid. The FAFSA form is now available for all students and contributors. I'm Monica Nelson with your consumer and business news.
8: 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We're at 72 on Main Street in Newport. 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This is old, antique, thick, wide, long lumber. 8 feet long, about 15 inches wide and an inch thick. $1,500. 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We have all that yarn, about 1,000 skeins of yarn for $50. Different colors, obviously. If it's 1,000 of the same color, that's redundant. 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Looking for ducks, geese, laying hens, and baby chicks. 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And finally, 11 vintage albums, the old records. From the mid to late 70s into the early to mid 80s, Led Zeppelin, Bruce Springsteen, Pink Floyd, and more. Best offer on these, but they are in very good condition. They're in sleeves and boxes and such. The Springsteen album is a set of 4. 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Call for more information and to purchase said items. 802-2022. I'll do that one again. 802-436-2022. My number, 863-0080, 603-863-0080. I have your weather forecast up in about 2.5 minutes. More country music is next as well. It's WCNL.

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3: Well, cloudy skies and that yellow hue, which is 100%... because of the wildfires up in Canada. Oh, Canada. Oh, Canada. Did you get it? Oh.
4: Yeah.
3: No, okay. Okay. Here's the deal. Widespread haze, sunny, high of 85. Some patchy smoke tonight, otherwise clear and low of 61. Isolated showers tomorrow after 3 o'clock. More areas of smoke in the sky. Sun will try to burn through that. High of 85. And then looks like the wildfire smoke should be gone by Friday. Expect sun in a regular sky with a high of 81. Saturday, there's a chance of rain, mainly after 2 o'clock, otherwise partly sunny and a high of 79. Sunset will be at 8:28, evening twilight 9:02. It is 72 on Main Street in Newport. WCNL time is 9:12.
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0: That is new music from Blake Shelton called Let Him In Anyway. It's on WCNL, AM 1010 and FM 94.7. 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We have about 1,000 skein of yarn for $50 in different colors. 2 sewing machines, $50 for both of them. 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
6: As the storms continue to fade away with the latest system, we are looking at hazy skies out there today from the wildfire smoke in southern parts of Canada. Still very warm and up into the 80s, and just a 10% chance of a passing shower or storm this afternoon. We gradually turn more comfortable tonight. Lows will be in the 60s with fair skies. Still that haze to the air, highs in the 80s on Thursday, and another chance of an afternoon shower or storm. From Stormwatch 9 Weather Center, I'm meteorologist Kevin Skorupa.
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0: 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Good morning to you. It's Steve. It's Workforce Wake Up. 76 degrees, Main Street, Newport. Trading time, 603-863-0080. 603-863-0080. Good morning, WCNL, here on the air.
1: Good morning.
0: Hello.
1: I have the NASCAR for sale.
0: Okay.
1: The 124th scale.
0: Okay.
1: They're all varieties. I mean, different names. I have 19 still in the original boxes, and I have 13 that are in plastic cases.
0: Okay.
1: And I'd like $300 of best offer. Must take them all. But they got to take them all.
0: They got to take them all. All right. Let me see. What phone number?
1: 802-359-2507.
0: 2507. And are these older ones, newer ones? What are we looking at for dates?
1: A lot of them are the 50th anniversary, and some of them are 1997. They're not brand new. They're not in the 2000s.
0: Okay. Just the vintage 90s. All right. And what town are you guys in?
1: Scotty.
0: All right. I will get all of us on. Thank you very much.
1: Thank you.
0: Yeah, take care.
1: Bye.
0: All right. The phone number again is 802-359-2507, 802-359-2507, the 124th scale NASCAR cars, all varieties, different names, 19 in the original box, 13 in plastic cases from the vintage 1990s to the 50th anniversary, $300 or best reasonable offer. My phone number, 863-0080. Your weather forecast is up next, and more country music at WCNL.
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0: As the storms continue to fade away with the latest system, we are looking at hazy skies out there today from the wildfire smoke in southern parts of Canada. Still very warm and up into the 80s, and just a 10% chance of a passing shower or storm this afternoon. We gradually turn more comfortable tonight. Lows will be in the 60s with fair skies. Still that haze to the air, highs in the 80s on Thursday, and another chance of an afternoon shower or storm. From Stormwatch 9 Weather Center, I'm meteorologist Kevin Skorupa.
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0: 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It's Alan Jackson with Remember When. It is 76, still the haze of smoke upon us. Taking your phone calls for trading time, about 10 or so minutes left, 603-863-0080. We have those 1/24 scale NASCAR collectibles, all varieties from the vintage 90s to the 50th anniversary. 19 of them are in the original boxes, 13 in plastic cases. 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My number, 863-0080. I have a look at your weather forecast next. More country music will be on the way as well. It's WCNO. You're gonna
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6: As the storms continue to fade away with the latest system, we are looking at hazy skies out there today from the wildfire smoke in southern parts of Canada. Still very warm and up into the 80s, and just a 10% chance of a passing shower or storm this afternoon. We gradually turn more comfortable tonight. Lows will be in the 60s with fair skies. Still that haze to the air, highs in the 80s on Thursday, and another chance of an afternoon shower or storm. From Stormwatch 9 Weather Center, I'm meteorologist Kevin Skorupa.
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Leanne Rimes, How Do I Live? It's 9:58, 71 on Main Street, Newport. We're going to wrap up trading time. Thank you for listening. We'll run through everything one final time. The United Church of Cornish has all that old barnwood lumber, roughly 25 to 30 pieces, 8 feet long, 15 wide, and an inch thick. Asking price $1,500, 603-675-2214, and ask for Laura. 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And finally, some vintage 1/24th scale NASCAR collectibles, all varieties, different names, 19 of them in the original boxes, and 13 are in plastic cases. $300 for all. 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Okie dokie. That's going to do it for me, Steve. Have yourself a great day. I'll talk to you tomorrow. Joe Osgood will be here in the 7 a.m. hour. What else am I doing tomorrow? Is that it? Oh, Karen Leah Hill will be in here in the 9 o'clock hour. She's executive counselor. That's exciting. I never had her on the radio. It's my friend Matt's birthday tomorrow, too. I have that in my phone. He's going to be 50. Anyway. Have a great day. I'll talk to you later. It's WCNL Country, AM 1010 and FM 94.7. I'm going to leave you with Kenny Chesney.

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2: Good morning. For WCNL News, I'm Kathy Fleck. As if hot, hazy, and humid wasn't bad enough for the New York City tri-state area, now you can add smoky to the mix. Some Canadian wildfire smoke has decided to crash the heat wave party in New York. It will start tracking across all of New York State today, plus most of New England and Pennsylvania, but the Big Apple appears to be in its bullseye. Expect the smoke to make the already challenging air quality even more of a problem. People with sensitive respiratory systems should limit outside time until the smoke clears. An injured hiker was rescued Saturday in Albany, New Hampshire. Fish and Game said 24-year-old Paul Carvalho of Lincoln, Rhode Island, suffered an ankle injury when he slipped on a wet rock along the Champney Falls Trail on Mount Chocorua. Rescuers carried him over 3 miles to the trailhead parking lot. He was taken to Memorial Hospital in North Conway. For WCNL News, I am Kathy Fleck.
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back in Booker Woods. He never did do a lot of harm in the world, but he never did do no good. People didn't think too much of him. They all thought he acted funny. The old man didn't care about people anyway. All he cared about was his money. He'd stuff it all down in the mason jars and he'd bury it all around. And on certain nights, if the moon was right, he'd dig it up out of the ground. 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Yeah, Lucius Clay was a greedy old man, and his

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2: The American Red Cross says the national blood supply is down to 25% and is urging folks to donate.
3: They say it's typical for donations to drop off in summer months. There are fewer blood drives, but the need for blood explodes when the weather is nice and we're out doing activities. The American Red Cross says the average person has up to 12 pints of blood pumping through their body. So a one-pint donation won't really make a difference to you, but it can help up to three people. I'm Bree Tennis.
2: For the ninth year in a row, Arlington, Virginia is ranked as America's

0: shower storm through the afternoon before things turn more comfortable tonight. Lows will be in the 60s under fair skies. Still in the 80s, still a little more comfortable, but still with that haze in the air on Thursday. Chance of an afternoon shower storm, and then very comfortable with sunshine and lower 80s on Friday. From the Storm Watch 9 Weather Center, I'm meteorologist Kevin Skorupa.
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4: Good morning. For WCNL News, I'm Kathy Fleck. A new state law expands access to prosthetics, including activity-specific prosthetics. In a ceremonial bill signing yesterday, Governor Kelly Ayotte said no one who has lost a limb should have the added burden of how to pay for prosthetics. The law expands health insurance coverage for prosthetic devices to include adults, which until now had only mandated coverage for children. New rankings by ESPN show the New England Patriots have one of the best quarterbacks in the NFL. After entering last season unranked, Drake May has climbed to 8th place on the list of top QBs, just ahead of Jared Goff of the Detroit Lions and Caleb Williams of the Chicago Bears. May helped lead the Patriots to the Super Bowl this past year. Buffalo Bills quarterback Josh Allen ended up topping this latest list. For WCNL News, I am Kathy Fleck.
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5: As the storms continue to fade away with the latest system, we are looking at hazy skies out there today from the wildfire smoke in southern parts of Canada. Still very warm and up into the 80s, and just a 10% chance of a passing shower or storm this afternoon. We gradually turn more comfortable tonight. Lows will be in the 60s with fair skies. Still that haze to the air, highs in the 80s on Thursday, and another chance of an afternoon shower or storm. From Stormwatch 9 Weather Center, I'm meteorologist Kevin Skorupa.
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3: Those hazy, smoky skies continue this afternoon with temperatures up into the 80s. Small chance of a shower or storm through the afternoon before things turn more comfortable tonight. Lows will be in the 60s under fair skies. Still in the 80s, still a little more comfortable, but still with that haze in the air on Thursday. Chance of an afternoon shower or storm, and then very comfortable with sunshine and lower 80s on Friday. From Storm Watch 9 Weather Center, I'm meteorologist Kevin Skorupa.
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2: I'm Kathy Fleck for WCNL News. Smoke from burning wildfires in Canada is expected to be spotted across the Granite State today. That smoke has been leading to thick cloud cover in the skies. And while much of the state is seeking moderate pollutant levels, there's no air quality alert in effect. However, people with certain medical conditions are being urged to stay inside as much as possible to avoid issues like coughing, sneezing, eye irritation, and shortness of breath. The smoke will likely dissipate tomorrow. A proposal to deregulate meat processing for some small producers in the Granite State is dead. The bill would have allowed farmers to sell certain meat products within the state from animals slaughtered on the farm rather than at a federally certified slaughterhouse. Governor Kelly Ayotte said she appreciates the bill's intent to provide additional meat processing access for small producers. However, she noted passage would put New Hampshire in violation of federal food safety laws. For WCNL News, I am Kathy Fleck.
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5: Federal Reserve Chairman Kevin Warsh is vowing to get monetary policy right and bring down inflation. He made the pledge in remarks to Congress, saying the economy is in solid shape otherwise. And Americans did get a break from inflation in June as consumer prices posted their biggest monthly decline in 6 years. The drop was driven largely by lower energy costs following the U.S.-Iran ceasefire. The Consumer Price Index, which measures the cost of everyday goods and services, fell 0.4% last month. That's better than economists had expected. And when you're out and about shopping, if you are a loyal customer, beware. That loyalty program may save you some money, but it could be costly when it comes to online security.
6: Over 3/4 of Americans belong to at least one store loyalty program. You trade a phone number or an email address for discounts, rewards, or special offers at a grocery store, a coffee shop, maybe a gas station. And that savings may come with a hidden cost, your personal information. When you hand over that information, data brokers build a profile on you, and they sell that information, and not just other companies. Scammers can also buy it and use the data to develop phishing emails. One tip, use a separate email just for rewards accounts, maybe a separate phone number too. That way, if your information is leaked, your primary contact information may still be protected. I'm Daria Albinger.
5: And as college kids prepare for a new school year, Washington State has ranked near the bottom of states where students complete the free application for federal student aid form. The governor, Bob Ferguson, wants lawmakers to change that. He wants the FAFSA to be a requirement for all high school graduates.
7: Washington State is literally the most generous state in the entire country for providing financial assistance. And by that, I mean free money for young people to go to college or to get job training.
5: He adds the FAFSA requirement would increase the number of students who can get state or federal aid. The FAFSA form is now available for all students and contributors. I'm Monica Nelson with your consumer and business news.
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8: Those hazy, smoky skies continue this afternoon with temperatures up into the 80s. Small chance of a shower or storm through the afternoon before things turn more comfortable tonight. Lows will be in the 60s under fair skies. Still in the 80s, still a little more comfortable, but still with that haze in the air on Thursday. Chance of an afternoon shower or storm, and then very comfortable with sunshine and lower 80s on Friday. From the Storm Watch 9 Weather Center, I'm meteorologist Kevin Skorupa.
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down. Let me warn you, it's a long, hard ride. Then he cried just south of Nashville, and he turned that car around. He said, this is where you get off, boy, 'cause I'm going back to Alabama. As I stepped out of that Cadillac, I said, mister, many thanks. He said, you don't have to call me mister, mister.

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1: 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The Town of Unity invites you to their annual Old Home Day, Saturday, July 25th. It all starts at 7 a.m. with the fire department's pancake breakfast at the station, running until 10. All proceeds this year go to help Nolan and Jacqueline McClay with medical and travel expenses for their newborn son's care at Children's Hospital. There's something for everyone. The Big Town Parade at 11, live music all day with Second Wind, Bob and Shane, and Joe Jennings, plus Excite Mobile DJ in the evening. Iris Weidlich will sing the national anthem at the flag raising. Enjoy bounce houses, a petting zoo with pony rides, medieval combat demos, hula hoops, face painting, carriage rides, hit and miss engines, touch a truck, food and craft vendors, raffles, and so much more. Devil's Playground will be open too. Come make some great memories on the Common. 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For more info, visit the Unity Community Facebook page. Do you have a killer salsa recipe that everyone raves about, or grandma's famous strawberry rhubarb jam that friends can't stop begging for? Have you ever thought about selling your homemade or processed foods legally right here in New Hampshire? 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
4: I'm Kathy Fleck for WCNL News. New Hampshire is receiving nearly $2 million as part of a PFAS contamination settlement. That money is part of a national class action lawsuit filed against BSAF, which is a company that makes those so-called forever chemicals. PFAS has been tied to things such as developmental issues, immune suppression, and certain types of cancer. So far, the state has been given $35 million in funding, with more likely in the future. Vermont Fish and Wildlife is searching for the person who shot a black bear and dumped its body in the Connecticut River. Authorities say the mother bear was found near the Newberry Crossing fishing area, and there are indications she has cubs. Investigators say the killing could be related to the bear having destroyed some property, but that's not 100% clear. Fish and Wildlife people are reminding people to bring in their bird feeders and protect livestock in an effort to keep bears away from their property. For WCNL News, I am Kathy Fleck.
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5: Those hazy, smoky skies continue this afternoon with temperatures up into the 80s. Small chance of a shower or storm through the afternoon before things turn more comfortable tonight. Lows will be in the 60s under fair skies. Still in the 80s, still a little more comfortable, but still with that haze in the air on Thursday. Chance of an afternoon shower or storm, and then very comfortable with sunshine and lower 80s on Friday. From the Storm Watch 9 Weather Center, I'm meteorologist Kevin Skorupa.
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4: Those hazy, smoky skies continue this afternoon with temperatures up into the 80s. Small chance of a shower or storm through the afternoon before things turn more comfortable tonight. Lows will be in the 60s under fair skies. Still in the 80s, still a little more comfortable, but still with that haze in the air on Thursday. Chance of an afternoon shower or storm, and then very comfortable with sunshine and lower 80s on Friday. From the Storm Watch 9 Weather Center, I'm meteorologist Kevin Skorupa.
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3: I'm Kathy Fleck for WCNL News. As if hot, hazy, and humid wasn't bad enough for the New York City tri-state area, now you can add smoky to the mix. Some Canadian wildfire smoke has decided to crash the heatwave party in New York. It will start tracking across all of New York State today, plus most of New England and Pennsylvania, but the Big Apple appears to be in its bullseye. Expect the smoke to make the already challenging air quality even more of a problem. People with sensitive respiratory systems should limit outside time until the smoke clears. An injured hiker was rescued Saturday in Albany, New Hampshire. Fish and Game said 24-year-old Paul Carvalho of Lincoln, Rhode Island, suffered an ankle injury when he slipped on a wet rock along the Champney Falls Trail on Mount Chocorua. Rescuers carried him over 3 miles to the trailhead parking lot. He was taken to Memorial Hospital in North Conway. For WCNL News, I am Kathy Fleck.
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1: Papa drove a truck nearly all his life. You know it drove Mama crazy being a trucker's wife. The part she couldn't handle was being alone. I guess she needed more to hold than just a telephone. Papa called Mama each and every night just to ask her how she was and if his kids were all right. Mama would wait for that call to come in, but when Daddy'd hang up, she was gone again. Mama was a looker, Lord, how she shined.

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0: Philadelphia, the Phillies' Kyle Schwarber in the final round. Walker rallying to win, homering on his last six swings to edge Schwarber 12 home runs to 11, surprising even himself.
1: Honestly, I still don't know, man. I mean, he's a great hitter. And I saw him in the tunnel, and he was hitting a whole lot of home runs. So I just came in here trying to be easy and try to swing as easy as I can, and I'll be going my way.
0: The All-Star game itself is coming up tonight. The Phillies' Christopher Sanchez in front of the hometown fans is the starting pitcher for the National League, with the Blue Jays' Dylan Cease starting for the AL. The National League looking for a second straight win. They beat the AL in the tie-breaking home run slug-off last year. Prior to that, the American League had won 10 of the last 11 All-Star games. Also in the sports spotlight today, the World Cup semifinals begin. France faces Spain. France with a win would advance to a third consecutive World Cup final. I'm Matt McCoy.
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3: Those hazy, smoky skies continue this afternoon with temperatures up into the 80s. Small chance of a shower or storm through the afternoon before things turn more comfortable tonight. Lows will be in the 60s under fair skies. Still in the 80s, still a little more comfortable, but still with that haze in the air on Thursday. Chance of an afternoon shower or storm, and then very comfortable with sunshine and lower 80s on Friday. From the Stormwatch 9 Weather Center, I'm meteorologist Kevin Skorupa.
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1: 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The Newport Police Department invites you to join them for National Night Out on Tuesday, August 4th from 5:30 to 8 p.m. at the Newport Town Common. 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WCNL will be broadcasting live from the event, so come say hello. National Night Out, Tuesday, August 4th, 5:30 to 8 at the Newport Town Common.
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3: I'm Kathy Fleck for WCNL News. A new state law expands access to prosthetics, including activity-specific prosthetics. In a ceremonial bill signing yesterday, Governor Kelly Ayotte said no one who has lost a limb should have the added burden of how to pay for prosthetics. The law expands health insurance coverage for prosthetic devices to include adults, which until now had only mandated coverage for children. New rankings by ESPN show the New England Patriots have one of the best quarterbacks in the NFL. After entering last season unranked, Drake May has climbed to 8th place on the list of top QBs, just ahead of Jared Goff of the Detroit Lions and Caleb Williams of the Chicago Bears. May helped lead the Patriots to the Super Bowl this past year. Buffalo Bills quarterback Josh Allen ended up topping this latest list. For WCNL News, I am Kathy Fleck.
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4: Those hazy, smoky skies continue this afternoon with temperatures up into the 80s. Small chance of a shower or storm through the afternoon before things turn more comfortable tonight. Lows will be in the 60s under fair skies. Still in the 80s, still a little more comfortable, but still with that haze in the air on Thursday. Chance of an afternoon shower or storm, and then very comfortable with sunshine and lower 80s on Friday. From the Storm Watch 9 Weather Center, I'm meteorologist Kevin Skorupa.
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5: Those hazy, smoky skies continue this afternoon with temperatures up into the 80s. Small chance of a shower or storm through the afternoon before things turn more comfortable tonight. Lows will be in the 60s under fair skies. Still in the 80s, still a little more comfortable, but still with that haze in the air on Thursday. Chance of an afternoon shower or storm, and then very comfortable with sunshine and lower 80s on Friday. From the Stormwatch 9 Weather Center, I'm meteorologist Kevin Skorupa.
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3: I'm Kathy Fleck for WCNL News. Smoke from burning wildfires in Canada is expected to be spotted across the Granite State today. That smoke has been leading to thick cloud cover in the skies. And while much of the state is seeking moderate pollutant levels, there's no air quality alert in effect. However, people with certain medical conditions are being urged to stay inside as much as possible to avoid issues like coughing, sneezing, eye irritation, and shortness of breath. The smoke will likely dissipate tomorrow. A proposal to deregulate meat processing for some small producers in the Granite State is dead. The bill would have allowed farmers to sell certain meat products within the state from animals slaughtered on the farm rather than at a federally certified slaughterhouse. Governor Kelly Ayotte said she appreciates the bill's intent to provide additional meat processing access for small producers. However, she noted passage would put New Hampshire in violation of federal food safety laws. For WCNL News, I am Kathy Fleck.
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5: A federal appeals court in New York is reviving more than 500 private lawsuits against Tylenol maker Kenvue over alleged autism links. It's ruled that a district judge improperly rejected expert evidence connecting Tylenol use during pregnancy to autism and to ADHD in children, though there is no firm scientific evidence. Doctors view acetaminophen, the active ingredient in Tylenol, as a preferred treatment for pain or fever during pregnancy. For the 9th year in a row, Arlington, Virginia is ranked America's fittest city. That's according to the American College of Sports Medicine's American Fitness Index, which looks at physical activity, parks, trails, obesity, chronic disease, and other indicators. Number 2 is Washington, D.C., which is right across the Potomac, and that's followed by Minneapolis, Seattle, and Denver. Oklahoma City ranked at the bottom. Health update, I'm Sarah Lee Kessler.
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6: Those hazy, smoky skies continue this afternoon with temperatures up into the 80s. Small chance of a shower or storm through the afternoon before things turn more comfortable tonight. Lows will be in the 60s under fair skies. Still in the 80s, still a little more comfortable, but still with that haze in the air on Thursday. Chance of an afternoon shower or storm, and then very comfortable with sunshine and lower 80s on Friday. From the Stormwatch 9 Weather Center, I'm meteorologist Kevin Skorupa.
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3: I'm Kathy Fleck for WCNL News. New Hampshire is receiving nearly $2 million as part of a PFAS contamination settlement. That money is part of a national class action lawsuit filed against BSAF, which is a company that makes those so-called forever chemicals. PFAS has been tied to things such as developmental issues, immune suppression, and certain types of cancer. So far, the state has been given $35 million in funding, with more likely in the future. Vermont Fish and Wildlife is searching for the person who shot a black bear and dumped its body in the Connecticut River. Authorities say the mother bear was found near the Newberry Crossing fishing area, and there are indications she has cubs. Investigators say the killing could be related to the bear having destroyed some property, but that's not 100% clear. Fish and Wildlife people are reminding people to bring in their bird feeders and protect livestock in an effort to keep bears away from their property. For WCNL News, I am Kathy Fleck.
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4: Those hazy, smoky skies continue this afternoon with temperatures up into the 80s. Small chance of a shower or storm through the afternoon before things turn more comfortable tonight. Lows will be in the 60s under fair skies. Still in the 80s, still a little more comfortable, but still with that haze in the air on Thursday. Chance of an afternoon shower or storm, and then very comfortable with sunshine and lower 80s on Friday. From the Stormwatch 9 Weather Center, I'm meteorologist Kevin Skorupa.
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1: Those hazy, smoky skies continue this afternoon with temperatures up into the 80s. Small chance of a shower or storm through the afternoon before things turn more comfortable tonight. Lows will be in the 60s under fair skies. Still in the 80s, still a little more comfortable, but still with that haze in the air on Thursday. Chance of an afternoon shower or storm, and then very comfortable with sunshine and lower 80s on Friday. From Stormwatch 9 Weather Center, I'm meteorologist Kevin Skorupa.
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1: You know, sometimes in your life, you may find it hurts to be alone. 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
2: I'm Kathy Fleck for WCNL News. As if hot, hazy, and humid wasn't bad enough for the New York City tri-state area, now you can add smoky to the mix. Some Canadian wildfire smoke has decided to crash the heatwave party in New York. It will start tracking across all of New York State today, plus most of New England and Pennsylvania, but the Big Apple appears to be in its bullseye. Expect the smoke to make the already challenging air quality even more of a problem. People with sensitive respiratory systems should limit outside time until the smoke clears. An injured hiker was rescued Saturday in Albany, New Hampshire. Fish and Game said 24-year-old Paul Carvalho of Lincoln, Rhode Island, suffered an ankle injury when he slipped on a wet rock along the Champney Falls Trail on Mount Chocorua. Rescuers carried him over 3 miles to the trailhead parking lot. He was taken to Memorial Hospital in North Conway. For WCNL News, I am Kathy Fleck.
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4: Federal Reserve Chairman Kevin Warsh is vowing to get monetary policy right and bring down inflation. He made the pledge in remarks to Congress, saying the economy is in solid shape otherwise. And Americans did get a break from inflation in June as consumer prices posted their biggest monthly decline in 6 years. The drop was driven largely by lower energy costs following the U.S.-Iran ceasefire. The Consumer Price Index, which measures the cost of everyday goods and services, fell 0.4% last month. That's better than economists had expected. And when you're out and about shopping, if you are a loyal customer, beware. That loyalty program may save you some money, but it could be costly when it comes to online security.
5: 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You trade a phone number or an email address for discounts, rewards, or special offers at a grocery store, a coffee shop, maybe a gas station. And that savings may come with a hidden cost, your personal information. When you hand over that information, data brokers build a profile on you, and they sell that information, and not just other companies. Scammers can also buy it and use the data to develop phishing emails. One tip, use a separate email just for rewards accounts, maybe a separate phone number too. That way, if your information is leaked, your primary contact information may still be protected. I'm Daria Albinger.
4: And as college kids prepare for a new school year, Washington State has ranked near the bottom of states where students complete the free application for federal student aid form. The governor, Bob Ferguson, wants lawmakers to change that. He wants the FAFSA to be a requirement for all high school graduates.
6: Washington State is literally the most generous state in the entire country for providing financial assistance. And by that, I mean free money for young people to go to college or to get job training.
4: He adds the FAFSA requirement would increase the number of students who can get state or federal aid. The FAFSA form is now available for all students and contributors. I'm Monica Nelson with your consumer and business news.
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7: Those hazy, smoky skies continue this afternoon with temperatures up into the 80s. Small chance of a shower or storm through the afternoon before things turn more comfortable tonight. Lows will be in the 60s under fair skies. Still in the 80s, still a little more comfortable, but still with that haze in the air on Thursday. Chance of an afternoon shower or storm, and then very comfortable with sunshine and lower 80s on Friday. From the StormWatch 9 Weather Center, I'm meteorologist Kevin Skorupa.
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1: 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The Newport Police Department invites you to join them for National Night Out on Tuesday, August 4th from 5:30 to 8 p.m. at the Newport Town Common. 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WCNL will be broadcasting live from the event, so come say hello. National Night Out, Tuesday, August 4th, 5:30 to 8 at the Newport Town Common.
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1: I'm Kathy Fleck for WCNL News. A new state law expands access to prosthetics, including activity-specific prosthetics. In a ceremonial bill signing yesterday, Governor Kelly Ayotte said no one who has lost a limb should have the added burden of how to pay for prosthetics. The law expands health insurance coverage for prosthetic devices to include adults, which until now had only mandated coverage for children. New rankings by ESPN show the New England Patriots have one of the best quarterbacks in the NFL. After entering last season unranked, Drake May has climbed to 8th place on the list of top QBs, just ahead of Jared Goff of the Detroit Lions and Caleb Williams of the Chicago Bears. May helped lead the Patriots to the Super Bowl this past year. Buffalo Bills quarterback Josh Allen ended up topping this latest list. For WCNL News, I am Kathy Fleck.
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2: Those hazy, smoky skies continue this afternoon with temperatures up into the 80s. Small chance of a shower or storm through the afternoon before things turn more comfortable tonight. Lows will be in the 60s under fair skies. Still in the 80s, still a little more comfortable, but still with that haze in the air on Thursday. Chance of an afternoon shower or storm, and then very comfortable with sunshine and lower 80s on Friday. From Stormwatch 9 Weather Center, I'm meteorologist Kevin Skorupa.
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4: Those hazy, smoky skies continue this afternoon with temperatures up into the 80s. Small chance of a shower or storm through the afternoon before things turn more comfortable tonight. Lows will be in the 60s under fair skies. Still in the 80s, still a little more comfortable, but still with that haze in the air on Thursday. Chance of an afternoon shower or storm, and then very comfortable with sunshine and lower 80s on Friday. From the Stormwatch 9 Weather Center, I'm meteorologist Kevin Skorupa.
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2: I'm Kathy Fleck for WCNL News. Smoke from burning wildfires in Canada is expected to be spotted across the Granite State today. That smoke has been leading to thick cloud cover in the skies. And while much of the state is seeking moderate pollutant levels, there's no air quality alert in effect. However, people with certain medical conditions are being urged to stay inside as much as possible to avoid issues like coughing, sneezing, eye irritation, and shortness of breath. The smoke will likely dissipate tomorrow. A proposal to deregulate meat processing for some small producers in the Granite State is dead. The bill would have allowed farmers to sell certain meat products within the state from animals slaughtered on the farm rather than at a federally certified slaughterhouse. Governor Kelly Ayotte said she appreciates the bill's intent to provide additional meat processing access for small producers. However, she noted passage would put New Hampshire in violation of federal food safety laws. For WCNL News, I am Kathy Fleck.
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2: There was drama at baseball's All-Star Game Home Run Derby. The Cardinals' Jordan Walker, the unpopular winner. Walker out-homered the hometown hero in Philadelphia, the Phillies' Kyle Schwarber in the final round. Walker rallying to win, homering on his last six swings to edge Schwarber 12 home runs to 11, surprising even himself.
3: Honestly, I still don't know, man. I mean, he's a great hitter. And I saw him in the tunnel, and he was hitting a whole lot of home runs. So I just came in here trying to be easy and try to swing as easy as I can, and it'll be going my way.
2: The All-Star Game itself is coming up tonight. The Phillies' Christopher Sanchez in front of the hometown fans is the starting pitcher for the National League, with the Blue Jays' Dylan Cease starting for the AL. The National League looking for a second straight win. They beat the AL in the tie-breaking home run slug-off last year. Prior to that, the American League had won 10 of the last 11 All-Star Games. Also in the sports spotlight today, the World Cup semifinals begin. France faces Spain. France with a win would advance to a third consecutive World Cup final. I'm Matt McCoy.
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4: Those hazy, smoky skies continue this afternoon with temperatures up into the 80s. Small chance of a shower or storm through the afternoon before things turn more comfortable tonight. Lows will be in the 60s under fair skies. Still in the 80s, still a little more comfortable, but still with that haze in the air on Thursday. Chance of an afternoon shower or storm, and then very comfortable with sunshine and lower 80s on Friday. From the StormWatch 9 Weather Center, I'm meteorologist Kevin Skorupa.
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guess it was back in 63 when eating my cooking got the better of me, so I asked this little girl I was going with to be my wife. Well, she said she would, so I said I do. But I'd have said I wouldn't if I'd have just knew how saying I do was gonna screw up all of my life. Well, the first few years weren't all that bad. I'll never forget the good times we had, cause I'm reminded every month when I send her the child support. Well, it wasn't too long till the lust all died, and I'll admit I wasn't too surprised the day I come home and found my suitcase sitting out on the porch. Well, I tried to get in, she changed the lock. Then I found this note taped on the mailbox that said, "Goodbye, Turkey, my attorney will be in touch." So I decided right then and there I was gonna do what's right, give her fair share. But brother,

ain't heard nothing yet. Why, they give her the color television set. Then they give her the house, the kids, and both of the car. See? Well, then they start talking about child support, alimony, and the cost of the court. Didn't take me long to figure out how far in the toilet I was. I'm telling you, they have made a mistake.

But I don't have to worry about toting a bill pole no more. I let my wife tote it. I'm going to be carrying food stamps. You get it, Judge? I'm going to be just...

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1: 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It all starts at 7 a.m. with the fire department's pancake breakfast at the station, running until 10. All proceeds this year go to help Nolan and Jacqueline McClay with medical and travel expenses for their newborn son's care at Children's Hospital. There's something for everyone. The Big Town Parade at 11, live music all day with Second Wind, Bob and Shane, and Joe Jennings, plus Excite Mobile DJ in the evening. Iris Weidlich will sing the national anthem at the flag raising. 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Devil's Playground will be open too. Come make some great memories on the Common. 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For more info, visit the Unity Community Facebook page. Do you have a killer salsa recipe that everyone raves about, or grandma's famous strawberry rhubarb jam that friends can't stop begging for? Have you ever thought about selling your homemade or processed foods legally right here in New Hampshire? 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
5: I'm Kathy Fleck for WCNL News. New Hampshire is receiving nearly $2 million as part of a PFAS contamination settlement. That money is part of a national class action lawsuit filed against BSAF, which is a company that makes those so-called forever chemicals. PFAS has been tied to things such as developmental issues, immune suppression, and certain types of cancer.

0: So far, the state has been given $35 million in funding, with more likely in the future. Vermont Fish and Wildlife is searching for the person who shot a black bear and dumped its body in the Connecticut River. Authorities say the mother bear was found near the Newberry Crossing fishing area, and there are indications she has cubs. Investigators say the killing could be related to the bear having destroyed some property, but that's not 100% clear. Fish and Wildlife people are reminding people to bring in their bird feeders and protect livestock in an effort to keep bears away from their property. For WCNL News, I am Kathy Fleck.
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2: Those hazy, smoky skies continue this afternoon with temperatures up into the 80s. Small chance of a shower or storm through the afternoon before things turn more comfortable tonight. Lows will be in the 60s under fair skies. Still in the 80s, still a little more comfortable, but still with that haze in the air on Thursday. Chance of an afternoon shower or storm, and then very comfortable with sunshine and lower 80s on Friday. From the Stormwatch 9 Weather Center, I'm meteorologist Kevin Skorupa.
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3: Those hazy, smoky skies continue this afternoon with temperatures up into the 80s. Small chance of a shower or storm through the afternoon before things turn more comfortable tonight. Lows will be in the 60s under fair skies. Still in the 80s, still a little more comfortable, but still with that haze in the air on Thursday. Chance of an afternoon shower or storm, and then very comfortable with sunshine and lower 80s on Friday. From the Stormwatch 9 Weather Center, I'm meteorologist Kevin Skorupa.
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2: I'm Kathy Fleck for WCNL News. As if hot, hazy, and humid wasn't bad enough for the New York City tri-state area, now you can add smoky to the mix. Some Canadian wildfire smoke has decided to crash the heatwave party in New York. It will start tracking across all of New York State today, plus most of New England and Pennsylvania, but the Big Apple appears to be in its bullseye. Expect the smoke to make the already challenging air quality even more of a problem. People with sensitive respiratory systems should limit outside time until the smoke clears. An injured hiker was rescued Saturday in Albany, New Hampshire. Fish and Game said 24-year-old Paul Carvalho of Lincoln, Rhode Island, suffered an ankle injury when he slipped on a wet rock along the Champney Falls Trail on Mount Chocorua. Rescuers carried him over 3 miles to the trailhead parking lot. He was taken to Memorial Hospital in North Conway. For WCNL News, I am Kathy Fleck.
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3: The American Red Cross says the national blood supply is down to a 25% and is urging folks to donate.
4: They say it's typical for donations to drop off in summer months. There are fewer blood drives, but the need for blood explodes when the weather is nice and we're out doing activities. The American Red Cross says the average person has up to 12 pints of blood pumping through their body, so a 1 pint donation won't really make a difference to you, but it can help up to 3 people. I'm Bree Tennis.
3: For the 9th year in a row, Arlington, Virginia is ranked as America's fittest city. That's according to the American College of Sports Medicine's American Fitness Index. They looked at physical activity, parks, trails, obesity, chronic disease, and other factors. At number 2, Washington, D.C., followed by Minneapolis, Seattle, and Denver. Health officials now say the rate of infection of Legionnaires' disease in New York City appears to be slowing down. There are 60 cases on Manhattan's Upper East Side and 15 hospitalizations tied to an outbreak. Health update, I'm Scott Pringle.
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5: 60s out there tonight, still turning fairly comfortable across the areas. That lower humidity feeds in on a light northwesterly breeze. Fair skies, but still that haze to the air, which will continue into the day on Thursday with highs in the 80s again and a chance of an afternoon shower storm. We'll put that chance at around 20%. We're looking at lower 80s, very comfortable with sunshine on Friday and a dry start to our weekend with highs in the lower 80s. From Stormwatch 9 Weather Center, I'm meteorologist Kevin Skorupa.
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1: 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The Newport Police Department invites you to join them for National Night Out on Tuesday, August 4th from 5:30 to 8 p.m. at the Newport Town Common. Come out for an evening of fun with family, friends, and your local officers. Yard games, face painting, a touch of truck, and great food from local vendors. It's all about building stronger police community partnerships and making our neighborhoods safer and better places to live. WCNL will be broadcasting live from the event, so come say hello. National Night Out, Tuesday, August 4th, 5:30 to 8 at the Newport Town Common.
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4: I'm Kathy Fleck for WCNL News. A new state law expands access to prosthetics, including activity-specific prosthetics. In a ceremonial bill signing yesterday, Governor Kelly Ayotte said no one who has lost a limb should have the added burden of how to pay for prosthetics. The law expands health insurance coverage for prosthetic devices to include adults, which until now had only mandated coverage for children. New rankings by ESPN show the New England Patriots have one of the best quarterbacks in the NFL. After entering last season unranked, Drake May has climbed to 8th place on the list of top QBs, just ahead of Jared Goff of the Detroit Lions and Caleb Williams of the Chicago Bears. May helped lead the Patriots to the Super Bowl this past year. Buffalo Bills quarterback Josh Allen ended up topping this latest list. For WCNL News, I am Kathy Fleck.
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5: 60s out there tonight, still turning fairly comfortable across the areas. That lower humidity feeds in on a light northwesterly breeze. Fair skies, but still that haze to the air, which will continue into the day on Thursday with highs in the

0: 80s again, and a chance of an afternoon shower or storm. We'll put that chance at around 20%. We're looking at lower 80s, very comfortable with sunshine on Friday, and a dry start to our weekend with highs in the lower 80s. For Alma StormWatch 9 Weather Center, I'm meteorologist Kevin Skorupa.
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3: 60s out there tonight, still turning fairly comfortable across the areas. That lower humidity feeds in on a light northwesterly breeze. Fair skies, but still that haze to the air, which will continue into the day on Thursday with highs in the 80s again and a chance of an afternoon shower storm. We'll put that chance at around 20%. We're looking at lower 80s, very comfortable with sunshine on Friday and a dry start to our weekend with highs in the lower 80s. From the Stormwatch 9 Weather Center, I'm meteorologist Kevin Skorupa.
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Now there's a box of greasy parts sitting in the trunk of that 65. Still waiting on you and your grandpa.

all alone one Sunday morning with this song stuck in my head. And in that moment, something or someone spoke to me. They said there was still a verse that needed to be written for this song. And to get up and write it down. There's a book that's sitting in your house somewhere that could use some dusting off. There's a man who died for all our sins. Hang him from the cross. 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
3: I'm Kathy Fleck for WCNL News. Smoke from burning wildfires in Canada is expected to be spotted across the Granite State today. That smoke has been leading to thick cloud cover in the skies. And while much of the state is seeking moderate pollutant levels, there's no air quality alert in effect. However, people with certain medical conditions are being urged to stay inside as much as possible to avoid issues like coughing, sneezing, eye irritation, and shortness of breath. The smoke will likely dissipate tomorrow. A proposal to deregulate meat processing for some small producers in the Granite State is dead. The bill would have allowed farmers to sell certain meat products within the state from animals slaughtered on the farm rather than at a federally certified slaughterhouse. Governor Kelly Ayotte said she appreciates the bill's intent to provide additional meat processing access for small producers. However, she noted passage would put New Hampshire in violation of federal food safety laws. For WCNL News, I am Kathy Fleck.
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4: Federal Reserve Chairman Kevin Warsh is vowing to get monetary policy right and bring down inflation. He made the pledge in remarks to Congress, saying the economy is in solid shape otherwise. And Americans did get a break from inflation in June as consumer prices posted their biggest monthly decline in 6 years. The drop was driven largely by lower energy costs following the U.S.-Iran ceasefire. The Consumer Price Index, which measures the cost of everyday goods and services, fell 0.4% last month. That's better than economists had expected. And when you're out and about shopping, if you are a loyal customer, beware. That loyalty program may save you some money, but it could be costly when it comes to online security.
5: 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You trade a phone number or an email address for discounts, rewards, or special offers at a grocery store, a coffee shop, maybe a gas station. And that savings may come with a hidden cost, your personal information. When you hand over that information, data brokers build a profile on you, and they sell that information, and not just other companies. Scammers can also buy it and use the data to develop phishing emails. One tip, use a separate email just for rewards accounts, maybe a separate phone number too. That way, if your information is leaked, your primary contact information may still be protected. I'm Daria Albinger.
4: And as college kids prepare for a new school year, Washington State has ranked near the bottom of states where students complete the free application for federal student aid form. The governor, Bob Ferguson, wants lawmakers to change that. He wants the FAFSA to be a requirement for all high school graduates.
6: Washington State is literally the most generous state in the entire country for providing financial assistance. And by that, I mean free money for young people to go to college or to get job training.
4: He adds the FAFSA requirement would increase the number of students who can get state or federal aid. The FAFSA form is now available for all students and contributors. I'm Monica Nelson with your consumer and business news.
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7: 60s out there tonight, still turning fairly comfortable across the areas. That lower humidity feeds in on a light northwesterly breeze. Fair skies, but still that haze to the air, which will continue into the day on Thursday with highs in the 80s again and a chance of an afternoon shower storm. We'll put that chance at around 20%. We're looking at lower 80s, very comfortable with sunshine on Friday and a dry start to our weekend with highs in the lower 80s. From Stormwatch 9 Weather Center, I'm meteorologist Kevin Skorupa.
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1: The Town of Unity invites you to their annual Old Home Day, Saturday, July 25th. 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Iris Weidlich will sing the national anthem at the flag raising. 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Have you ever thought about selling your homemade or processed foods legally right here in New Hampshire? 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
1: I'm Kathy Fleck for WCNL News. New Hampshire is receiving nearly $2 million as part of a PFAS contamination settlement. That money is part of a national class action lawsuit filed against BSAF, which is a company that makes those so-called forever chemicals. PFAS has been tied to things such as developmental issues, immune suppression, and certain types of cancer. So far, the state has been given $35 million in funding, with more likely in the future. Vermont Fish and Wildlife is searching for the person who shot a black bear and dumped its body in the Connecticut River. Authorities say the mother bear was found near the Newberry Crossing fishing area, and there are indications she has cubs. Investigators say the killing could be related to the bear having destroyed some property, but that's not 100% clear. Fish and Wildlife people are reminding people to bring in their bird feeders and protect livestock in an effort to keep bears away from their property. For WCNL News, I am Kathy Fleck.
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2: 60s out there tonight, still turning fairly comfortable across the areas. That lower humidity feeds in on a light northwesterly breeze. Fair skies, but still that haze to the air, which will continue into the day on Thursday with highs in the 80s again and a chance of an afternoon shower storm. We'll put that chance at around 20%. We're looking at lower 80s, very comfortable with sunshine on Friday and a dry start to our weekend with highs in the lower 80s. From the Stormwatch 9 Weather Center, I'm meteorologist Kevin Skorupa.
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3: 60s out there tonight, still turning fairly comfortable across the areas. That lower humidity feeds in on a light northwesterly breeze. Fair skies, but still that haze to the air, which will continue into the day on Thursday with highs in the 80s again and a chance of an afternoon shower storm. We'll put that chance at around 20%. We're looking at lower 80s, very comfortable with sunshine on Friday and a dry start to our weekend with highs in the lower 80s. From the Stormwatch 9 Weather Center, I'm meteorologist Kevin Skorupa.
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2: I'm Kathy Fleck for WCNL News. As if hot, hazy, and humid wasn't bad enough for the New York City tri-state area, now you can add smoky to the mix. Some Canadian wildfire smoke has decided to crash the heatwave party in New York. It will start tracking across all of New York State today, plus most of New England and Pennsylvania, but the Big Apple appears to be in its bullseye. Expect the smoke to make the already challenging air quality even more of a problem. People with sensitive respiratory systems should limit outside time until the smoke clears. An injured hiker was rescued Saturday in Albany, New Hampshire. Fish and Game said 24-year-old Paul Carvalho of Lincoln, Rhode Island, suffered an ankle injury when he slipped on a wet rock along the Champney Falls Trail on Mount Chocorua. Rescuers carried him over 3 miles to the trailhead parking lot. He was taken to Memorial Hospital in North Conway. For WCNL News, I am Kathy Fleck.
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6: There was drama at baseball's All-Star Game Home Run Derby. The Cardinals' Jordan Walker, the unpopular winner. Walker out-homered the hometown hero in Philadelphia, the Phillies' Kyle Schwarber in the final round. Walker rallying to win, homering on his last 6 swings to edge Schwarber 12 home runs to 11, surprising even himself.
7: Honestly, I still don't know, man. I mean, he's a great hitter. And I saw him in the tunnel, and he was hitting a whole lot of home runs. So I just came in here trying to be easy and try to swing as easy as I can, and ended up going my way.
6: The All-Star Game itself is coming up tonight. The Phillies' Christopher Sanchez in front of the hometown fans is the starting pitcher for the National League, with the Blue Jays' Dylan Cease starting for the AL. The National League looking for a second straight win. They beat the AL in the tie-breaking home run slug-off last year. Prior to that, the American League had won 10 of the last 11 All-Star Games. Also in the sports spotlight today, the World Cup semifinals begin. France faces Spain. France with a win would advance to a third consecutive World Cup final. I'm Matt McCoy.
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8: 60s out there tonight, still turning fairly comfortable across the areas. That lower humidity feeds in on a light northwesterly breeze. Fair skies, but still that haze to the air, which will continue into the day on Thursday with highs in the 80s again and a chance of an afternoon shower storm. We'll put that chance at around 20%. We're looking at lower 80s, very comfortable with sunshine on Friday and a dry start to our weekend with highs in the lower 80s. From the Stormwatch 9 Weather Center, I'm meteorologist Kevin Skorupa.
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1: 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The Newport Police Department invites you to join them for National Night Out on Tuesday, August 4th from 5:30 to 8 p.m. at the Newport Town Common. 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WCNL will be broadcasting live from the event, so come say hello. National Night Out, Tuesday, August 4th, 5:30 to 8 at the Newport Town Common.
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3: I'm Kathy Fleck for WCNL News. A new state law expands access to prosthetics, including activity-specific prosthetics. In a ceremonial bill signing yesterday, Governor Kelly Ayotte said no one who has lost a limb should have the added burden of how to pay for prosthetics. The law expands health insurance coverage for prosthetic devices to include adults, which until now had only mandated coverage for children. New rankings by ESPN show the New England Patriots have one of the best quarterbacks in the NFL. After entering last season unranked, Drake May has climbed to 8th place on the list of top QBs, just ahead of Jared Goff of the Detroit Lions and Caleb Williams of the Chicago Bears.

0: may help to lead the Patriots to the Super Bowl this past year. Buffalo Bills quarterback Josh Allen ended up topping this latest list. For WCNL News, I am Kathy Fleck.
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2: 60s out there tonight, still turning fairly comfortable across the areas. That lower humidity feeds in on a light northwesterly breeze. Fair skies, but still that haze to the air, which will continue into the day on Thursday with highs in the 80s again and a chance of an afternoon shower storm. We'll put that chance at around 20%. We're looking at lower 80s, very comfortable with sunshine on Friday and a dry start to our weekend with highs in the lower 80s. From the Stormwatch 9 Weather Center, I'm meteorologist Kevin Skorupa.
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He gets his orders from my mama. She makes him walk the line. 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I'll be beating on my tom-tom. 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Half Cherokee and Choctaw. 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
8: 60s out there tonight, still turning fairly comfortable across the areas. That lower humidity feeds in on a light northwesterly breeze. Fair skies, but still that haze to the air, which will continue into the day on Thursday with highs in the 80s again and a chance of an afternoon shower storm. We'll put that chance at around 20%. We're looking at lower 80s, very comfortable with sunshine on Friday and a dry start to our weekend with highs in the lower 80s. From the Stormwatch 9 Weather Center, I'm meteorologist Kevin Skorupa.
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3: 60s out there tonight, still turning fairly comfortable across the areas. That lower humidity feeds in on a light northwesterly breeze. Fair skies, but still that haze to the air, which will continue into the day on Thursday with highs in the 80s again and a chance of an afternoon shower storm. We'll put that chance at around 20%. We're looking at lower 80s, very comfortable with sunshine on Friday and a dry start to our weekend with highs in the lower 80s. From the Stormwatch 9 Weather Center, I'm meteorologist Kevin Skorupa.
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